0: Legacy
1: Delight 905 FM Music by the Sea Delight 905 FM Cool Delight 905 FM

share through best and worst, still good enough to get by. What if I didn't act the way I was? Would you feel like we're still in love?

0: 905 FM Music by the Sea
1: Delight 905 FM Music by the Sea
2: Cool Delight 905 FM